HUST with better music and more of it for the Shoalhaven and Highlands right across your weekend, with John Farnham on the way shortly, some hot chocolate soon as well. And coming up next, we'll go back to 1979 and a huge hit for Gloria Gaynor that has the distinction of being the only song ever to win the Grammy Award for

0: 2ST with better music and more of it for the Shoalhaven and Highlands right across your weekend. Lionel Richie, Dancing on the Ceiling from 1986. I went and saw the Lionel Richie Dancing on the Ceiling tour. Must have been in late 1986, I think, at the Sydney Entertainment Centre. What a fantastic show that was. And when the band played Dancing on the Ceiling, Lionel, the guitarist and the bass player, I don't think the drummer, but they were all suspended upside down from the ceiling of the Sydney Entertainment Centre. And that was a pretty big effect considering it was the mid-80s. Oh, sure, they do that these days. They suspend them in mid-air and they twirl them all around. But to see them actually dancing on the ceiling during that song was quite a thing back in 1986. In Excess on the way with Never Tear Us Apart. Lola from the Kinks is coming up shortly. And Van Morrison will take us to the bright side of the road right after this on 2ST.
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3: George Michael had his very first solo number one hit to deal with this week in 1984. That's why George Michael is our feature artist.
4: The thing that was most frustrating about Wham was the musical restrictions that I imposed on myself with the band.
3: I'll play the number one song in Australia this weekend in 1983. We'll update the latest music news. And our classic album double turns 40. Slippery When Wet from Bon Jovi.
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cheers to those moments in music you just have to crank up. 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Born to be alive. 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

John Deacon from Queen, James DeBarge, and Donnie Wahlberg from the New Kids on the Block. Happy birthday. Here's You Got It, the right stuff on This Week in Music on 2ST.